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1: It's Greg FM.
0: You don't want to know. Greg. If your partner is worried that you'll leave them if their looks fade, you need to confidently reassure that person you'd still be a good friend.

0: Greg FM 1059. Ah, that's way up the dial. Who's gonna find that? Oh my gosh.
1: I'm telling you, man, this girl and I, we talk about way weirder stuff than this.
0: So do you think this could be something serious?
1: Every now and then, I will, like, probably maybe meet someone that I develop some kind of feeling for, but that just doesn't happen anymore. I don't get feelings for people anymore. It's really hard to make me like you.
0: Now, which reality show can we expect to see you on?

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1: 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Yeah, of course. 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

0: Hey, dude, is this Greg B. Harold?
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0: Man, you're a legend, you know that?
1: Well, I mean, there was a lot of L words you could have gone with. 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
0: Dude, I'm a long-time listener, first time getting to talk to you, man, and this is so cool.
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0: So if you work weekends, when is your actual weekend?
4: No, my weekend is Wednesday, Thursday, which I did on purpose because then my Monday is a Friday, which is payday. And not only that, but my boss is notorious for calling out on Fridays. So I could start my week with a Monday, which is the Friday with no boss, and then Saturday, Sunday, no boss. She's also notorious for calling out on Mondays. So there I have had, in the last year, I'll say, 7 weeks, I got a nice 4-day weekend from my boss.
0: I'm sorry, are you calling from a Dilbert cartoon?

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Who would have thought? I can't stand it when I'm being a good person and then something happens that brings out the real me.

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Okay, my voice cracked. 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This is WGAP Merrillville, Knoxville, Greg FM, a loud media station. You're here by mistake? Yes, samesies. 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
1: Yeah, is this Greg the hero?
2: I think so. I don't know. I look in the mirror and it's not who I want to see, so I assume.
1: Dude, I just have to commend you. You are freaking hilarious. You know, the most egotistical, testicle, sorry, that was wrong.
2: I think I want egotistical to be the name of my autobiography. Just me on the cover, lunging in small shorts.

0: Hey, Greg, okay.
1: I'll tell you, the social media for this show, wildly interactive, because I always have it open and I'm always monitoring it. So I respond as quickly as I can. Yeah, if you got something to say, you can't dial in on the phone. Social media at Greg B. Harrell, Twitter, Instagram, Greg B. Harrell Show, Facebook. Let me know. I'm up for it, and I'm not sure what that says about me.

0: Now, what's something you're an expert in?
1: Pickles?
0: Pickles?
1: Pickles are good for if you have leg spasms, muscle spasms, when you're sleeping in the morning, pickle juice will help get rid of those.
0: Oh, so just rub the pickles all over your legs before bed.
1: No, you drink it.
0: Oh, I've got it wrong?
1: Like two or three shots.
0: Oh, okay. So can I still rub the pickles on my body?
1: It's all up to you.
0: Yeah, it's quite a pickle.

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0: 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We know you have a lot of radio stations out there to listen to. We sure do appreciate you choosing ours.
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2: I don't know if I've met Greg.
1: How many kids do you have?
3: I have 4 kids, and in 3 weeks, I'm going to have my 5th kid.
1: Oh, congratulations. That's a special thing.
3: It's just like the most beautiful thing you've ever seen. It's really cool, dude. There's nothing like it.
1: Wow, the most beautiful thing you've ever seen. So it would feel like you were constantly looking at a new PlayStation.
3: Correct. Absolutely. But for the first time. Unwrapping it for the first time at Christmas. That's exactly right.

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1: So, Mr. Harold, I just called you because I just wanted to say hello.
0: Ah, well then, hello. And now, en français, s'il vous plaît.
1: I don't know how to say it.
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1: So listen, if you just want to listen to the show, that's cool. But if you also want to chat over the social media, that's possible with this program. Sometimes people just like put like a weird emoji thing and I'm like, am I supposed to comment back? So just say something like, comment back. Remember, I have a radio DJ's brain, so I need it very clear. Yeah.

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1: B.
0: Do you guys have any song requests?
1: Oh, okay. We're ignoring my alphabet thing.
0: I'd like to make a request.
1: All right. Well, here's your song.

0: 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Sup? It's Greg FM. Oh, no.
1: Greg and Jenny are in a relationship. Ugh, Greg and Jenny. Ugh.
0: Oh, working in radio isn't a career. It's adult daycare.
2: Well, I can see that, actually.
0: Exactly.
2: There, you win.
0: Oh, I don't know about that. Waking up as Greg B. Harrell every day sure feels like losing.
2: Okay, well, I gotta go here.
0: Oh, yeah, there it is. My parents say the same thing every phone call.

0: Okay, so it says here, and this, I don't know. This, okay, yeah, here it is. Greg FM, and then it's like 10, 5, and there's like a dot, and then it's like a 9. Is this like MS-DOS prompt, or what's going on here? So it's 105.9 Greg FM. So if you, you know, if you're wondering or whatever.
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2: Hey, Greg. Have y'all met Greg?
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4: Yo.
3: Ah, yes, indeed. The greeting of the gods. 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
4: How's it going?
3: What are you up to?
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4: Oh, man, it was an interesting experience.
3: Sorry, are you talking about your school, or is this your review of a 3-star motel? 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Ice machine was broke.

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1: 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If you're listening and you're like, I'm going to say something to this guy, that's where you can say it. Comments section. And if you want to reply, just be like, hey, Greg, reply to me.

0: Jim.
1: Hi, everyone. 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

0: Now there's this guy who I like.
1: Whoop! Someone get a doily, because we're about to spill the tea.
0: My friend says that we're wheeling.
1: You're wheeling?
0: So.
1: What? No. What is wheeling?
0: It means like we're flirting with each other.
1: Wheeling means flirting.
0: If you see someone flirting with each other and they're like both flirting, you call it wheels, and then...
1: Hold on. If you see two people flirting, you yell at them?
0: You like walk past them or they be like, wheels.
1: So if someone is just standing alone, can I shout, unicycle?
0: Guys are weird.
1: Guys are weird, huh?
0: No offense to you.
1: No, none taken. I agree with you. Guys are weird.
0: Really?
1: Yeah, how else do you explain jorts?

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2: 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Ever since then, I don't want to ever miss you. 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
3: They taught us a little bit of French.
0: Okay, well, teach me something that could help if I ever travel to France.
3: Then I could ask to go to the bathroom.
0: Oh, yeah, that'll go over well. All right, I'm here. Where's the toilet? but I still want to learn it. So tell me, how do you say that?
3: Est-ce que je peux aller aux toilettes?
0: Est-ce que je peux aller aux toilettes?
3: That's it.
0: What? That's it? That's all you know? So I'm only going to know how to ask if I can go to the bathroom? Oh, this is going to be an international incident.

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1: I'm U.S. Transportation Secretary Sean Duffy. 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

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In spite of the terrible jingle, you should still call that number, because that's a direct line to me. This isn't like other radio shows where it's somebody screening calls and you're not sure if you'll get through anyway or you'll be on hold. No, just call me. I'm here. I'll pick it up.

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Just like in general, we've voted for things recently, you know, democracy and all that. 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
2: 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You can see what I look like up there, because I'm not afraid to get on the camera, in spite of everyone saying, maybe you should be afraid to get on the camera.

0: or Greg.
1: Yes, it's tough on the wallet. But without inflation, balloon decorations would be sad.

0: storm. 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
0: Yeah, the transmission just snapped.
1: It snapped? Were you cheating on it with another transmission?
0: I was going down the street, then it just stopped going forward because they didn't have a reverse too, so...
1: I didn't know they made a sequel to reverse. So did you get a new transmission?
0: Yeah.
1: Uh-huh. How much was that?
0: $1,500.
1: Wow. See, I don't even need to spend $1,500 to put zeros in my car. I just go out for a cruise with my friends.

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4: Greg the Herald, do you have any concert information, man?
2: Sure. What band?
4: I don't know. What's, how about, let's see,
2: Jazz band, rock band, metal band, boy band, girl band, brass band, marching band? Could be a group, a combo, a trio, a quartet, a quintet, sextet, septet, octet, chamber orchestra, symphony orchestra, maybe just the wind section?
4: I don't know, I'm trying to think.
2: Could be a solo artist, a crooner, a minstrel, a nightingale, a warbler, a serenaderer, a yodeler, a chanteuse?
4: I don't know, I don't know, man. Can't think.
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1: 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It's a direct line to me. I am quite literally sitting in a studio, all the lights turned off, staring at the phone, waiting for people to call. Yes, I'm that guy. Talk soon.

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0: 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What is it you like about cooking?
1: I like to create something that is pleasant and enjoyable and have somebody enjoy it.
0: Oh, yeah. My parents were going for that with me. That's why I have a younger brother. So do you have a bloomin' onion? Actually, wait. I just realized how weird that sounded out loud.

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2: 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I was lonely.
1: Lonely? Oh, Craig B. Harold.
2: What? I said lonely and you immediately think of my name?
1: Well, yeah.
2: 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Good thing I'm wearing the same clothes. 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
1: I can't believe I'm talking to you right now.
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0: 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And don't include this part where I'm asking for the echo effect, because that's sad. It's Greg FM. Yeah, why not? That works.
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1: Hi, Greg.
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0: So you're drinking?
4: 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There's nothing major going on here.
0: It's fine. I'm not a cop.

0: 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Okay. 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
1: Greg.
2: Uncle Greg.
0: What's your favorite book?
3: I don't do much reading. No.
0: There's a quote that you wouldn't read, apparently. But you could read so many things. Books, magazines, novellas, leaflets, brochures, flyers, a mailer, a bulletin, posted bills, sticky notes on the expired food in the fridge at work. But why not read?
3: Because what's the point? 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
0: You could be on TV if reality shows need a villain.
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1: 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I'm the only person who works on this show. That's true. There is no call screener. There's no producer. There's, you know, how it all works on other shows. Like, hey, our producer's doing, or what? Yeah, I don't have that. When I say, let's go to our producer, I'm going to me. And to be honest, I think I'm going to let the producer go. If I had

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This is the start of the hour. Stick around for the end of the hour, because that's when people clap like it's a plane landing somewhere tropical. 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
1: Greg.
0: Wind has had an amazing music career. Whenever you hear chimes on a song, that's the wind playing.

0: 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Boom! I don't know what the boom was supposed to signify, but boom.
1: Is this Greg?
0: What's going on?
1: Hey, I just wanted to make sure that I had the number. I'm going to call you again sometime when I have something.
0: Yeah, this is the number. If you ever forget, just use the keypad to spell parental disappointment. Should ring right through to me.

0: Greg?
1: I think so, yeah. 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I say that one fun because I'm kind of insecure with who I am, so I change my vocal patterns to seem kind of fun. Yeah, there's a lot to work on.

0: 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It's Greg FM. So let me ask this. What do you like about my show?
1: It's your sarcastic, dark, self-deprecating personality.
0: Hold on. Say it again. I got to write this down for my new business card.

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1: Greg?
2: How are
0: you? Oh, it's your birthday!
3: It's my birthday! Yeah.
0: Well, then I have a present for you.
3: Okay.
0: It's a present I have to sing to you.
3: Okay, sing it to me.
0: Okay, this is my favorite song of all time. You get the

0: Montana theme song. 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
0: You love me. 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

0: 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Let me get this straight. Greg FM, 105.9? Okay. Wow. Okay. Wow.
1: I'm a solution to boredom, so I offer the same benefits as a fidget spinner, but I'm far less

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0: 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Whoops.
1: Because you know a lot of
0: Oh, yeah, I know a lot of music stuff because my memory, much like the rest of me, is very sticky.

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Can't believe Magic Johnson wasted the world's best porn name on a basketball career.

0: I have two dogs. I have a Chihuahua and a Weimaraner.
1: Oh, my goodness. Can you pass along a message to them from me?
0: Yes, sir.
1: Okay, so it's just, you are so cute. Yes, you are. Yes. Just so you're aware, I'll translate what I said to human. So I said, you are both cute. Yes, you are. Yes, yes, yes, yes, yes, yes, yes, yes, yes, yes, yes, yes, yes, yes, yes, yes, yes, yes, yes. Make sure you get all those yeses. Very important.

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1: 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You can call the show, so it'll be me answering, and sometimes you'll hear a blur, like a, hold on, I just gotta make sure the radio station doesn't go out of the air, hold on, and then put you on hold. But it's actually me. I would love to hear from you.

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Hey, fun fact, anyone listening to this in Australia is hearing it in the future. And possibly the other way. We're unsure of the dynamics there.

0: 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Yep. It's Greg. Sorry, just some extra saliva in my mouth. It's Greg FM.
1: Then how about Greg?
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0: If George Clooney's career can survive Batman and Robin, you can survive whatever you're going through.

0: Yes, I believe I have what you're looking for right here. Yes, here it is. Here it is. 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
1: Reach out on the social media or reach into the social media. I'm not sure how the internet works exactly. But either way, at Greg B. Harrell, Twitter, Instagram, Greg B. Harrell Show, Facebook, Greg B. Harrell, TikTok. If you can't reach out on the phones, that's a quick way to get at me. Now, you will see pictures of what I look like on the social media. So prepare yourself. Maybe have some Tylenol nearby and a way to wash your eyes.

0: Hee-hoo!
1: Hi, Greg. 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

0: Could you do me a big favor?
1: Yes, I can. Where am I helping you move to, and will you be providing pizza?
0: No, really. I'd like to hear a song I haven't heard in a long time.
1: Oh, yeah, I got the perfect song. 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

0: There you go. Spider-Man theme song.
1: Oh, yeah.
0: You know, I feel like I have a lot in common with Spider-Man.
1: Yeah.
0: I'm also constantly addressing my tinglings.

0: 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Yeah. It's Greg FM. Sorry.
1: Some random guy named Greg.
2: I don't know if I've met Greg.
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4: 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He must not be answering the phone.
0: How dare you, sir? I'm a radio professional. I do not get drunk at work. I get drunk before work.

0: 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I don't know why I make noises like that. It's probably some sort of deep-rooted insecurity. Let's move on. It's Greg FM. Or it is Greg FM if you don't like apostrophes.
1: I say, would you pass the Greg?
2: Hey, Greg, how the hell are you?
0: How are you?
2: Well, you know what? My neighbors are driving me crazy. Yeah. I was wondering if you could play a song that'll drive them crazy.
0: Oh, boy, a loud song. The only thing more musically torturous is Baby Shark. Why are we driving your neighbors crazy?
2: Oh, you know what? They're doing this, like, you know, chant thing.
0: They're chanting? What are they chanting?
2: You know what? It would take too long to explain. But if I can crank that up, it'll drive them maybe back into the house.
0: Or you'll be the lead story on the 11 o'clock.

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0: 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All right. Do you want to go faster? Unfortunately, that's not possible. We have to continue at the same speed. That was for show. Greg FM, Yuki.
1: Then how about Greg?
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0: We keep clicking accept cookies on all these websites. When did they get delivered?

0: you're Harold.
1: Yeah, that's me.
0: Oh, dude, you're killing it right now, man. I can't believe the comeback, your comeback right now. You're killing everybody that's calling right now.
1: Yeah, everybody who listens to my show. Both of them.

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If you ever want to get in touch, social media is a fast way. At Greg B. Harrell, Twitter, Instagram, Greg B. Harrell Show, Facebook. Keep that stuff open all show long. Would love to hear from you about whatever's on your mind. I almost said melon, but at the last second I switched to mind. I don't know why I asked.

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1: Then how about Greg?
0: Yeah, Greg.
2: Yes, we love Greg.
0: Pronouncing it library is also correct, because the first R is just being quiet on account of being in a library.

0: am a ladies' man.
1: You're a ladies' man. Well, what makes you say that?
0: I get all the ladies.
1: You get all the ladies. They're not collectible stickers. How do you get all these women interested in you?
0: I got that magic.
1: Magic? Like the gathering?
0: I guess I just talk to them.
1: Oh, okay. So much for the power nine. So you talk to them. Well, what do you say?
0: I would be like, your hair's pretty nice.
1: Is that Wordsworth?
0: Very wavy.
1: Okay, so you focus heavily on their pretty hair. What could possibly go wrong?
0: Yeah.
1: All right.

0: 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Okay? So everyone just... Okay? It's Greg FM. What? Why?
1: Greg is what I call my...
2: You guys are pretty good. I really like your voice.
0: Oh, you like my voice. Oh, well, thank you. Yeah. You know, some people have said that I have a voice like butterscotch. Are we laughing with me or...
2: No.
0: No, we're not. Okay. I didn't think so.

0: 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It's Greg FM. So there's that.
1: Some random guy named Greg.
0: So walk me through it, mostly because I'm too lazy to run. How does it work with thunder and lightning and all that?
2: You see the lightning.
0: Yeah.
2: And then you hear the thunder.
0: Mm-hmm.
2: And how many seconds between the lightning and thunder is how far away it is.
0: Oh, that makes sense. And congratulations, I think you just wrote a Garth Brooks song.
2: Oh, boy.

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Sorry, there was a comma put in there as a typo, so I just added the

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1: 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What? You're kidding. Why?
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1: Whenever I see Monet's water lilies, I always wonder if he wore shorts or just rolled up his pants while he was painting.

0: Oh, okay. Yeah, I see. Greg FM 105.9. Yeah. So because you're a server in a restaurant, you can answer this question. So what is your go-to charming tactic when you're serving people?
1: I usually just try and be super personal with every table.
0: Super personal? Like you say, what can I get you started with? And how's your relationship with your father?

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1: 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At Greg B. Harrell, Twitter, Instagram, Greg B. Harrell Show, Facebook. I keep all that stuff open all show long. Like I said, I'm the only person here. I turn the lights out, and I keep all the computer screens monitoring the social media. So then when someone comments, I can instantly be like, hey, well, I'm here too. You know, loneliness, it's a powerful motivator.

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0: I got you
1: covered. Don't worry about it.
2: Don't know about the future. That's anybody's guess.

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1: No.
0: No? Okay. Six. She talked really fast.

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3: Yeah, you live here now, Greg.
2: Greg. So let me ask you this. When you go out for dinner at a buffet, do you not eat all day in order to prepare?
4: No, I usually eat in the morning, but...
2: Oh, my God. Please say more words after I eat in the morning, but... My goodness. You truly are a listener of this show.
4: Oh, yeah. It always makes it go by nicely.
2: Sorry, was that a review for my show or a cross-stitch pattern purchased on Etsy? 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
4: All right.
2: Ah, the I want to get off the phone now. All right. How I know it well. Okay, well, I'm not going to do the thing other people do, where they're unaware of your obvious attempt to end the conversation, and they say, yeah, so what's new with you? And then you go into a full-blown panic internally about whether the conversation will ever end. I'm just going to let you off the hook.

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Oh my gosh. 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

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This is the legal ID that you'd hear at the start of each hour. If you're hearing this at any other time during the day, we're going to blame the computer, a betrayal that will eventually spell our doom when the machines rise. 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

0: 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Who would have thought? 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
1: 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Now, I'll tell you why. I left that space blank so I could fill in a reason why you'd visit the social media. So if you just heard silence, well, that's not good.

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0: Hero, I'm the one that used. I said the comment and the thing about you said the oranges are lemons and lemons are yellows.
1: Oh boy, this is why computers communicate in zeros and ones.
0: What's up, bro? Hey man, that last video was brilliant. I love it. Great job over there, man. I'm a big fan, dude. I'm telling all my friends about you. They're like, what? Bam, getting fans all left and right, bro.
1: Is this like your attempt to have legalization reversed?
0: Well, hey, man, I gotta go, dude.
1: Yeah, that's fine. I just assumed you passed out. I was wondering what I should do here. Later.

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It's not actually a perfect storm. The storm is only showing you the parts it wants you to see.

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And this hour begins now. Well, hold on. Just give it a second. It just has to boot up here. It's just thinking. It's got that thinking thing. Oh, there we go. Craig

0: 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We sure do appreciate you choosing ours.
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1: 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The sun will rise. The sky will be blue. You'll always be able to tell when something used to be a Pizza Hut.

0: 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If you've hit 106, you've gone too far. You're going to have to circle back. Hello.
1: Who is it?
0: Greg.
1: Greg, who?
0: My psychiatrist and I are still working on it, but for now, Greg B. Harrell.
1: You're on the radio.

You know, you can reach out to this show on social media. I know. Who would have thought? So, at Greg B. Harrell, Twitter, Instagram, Greg B. Harrell Show, Facebook, or Greg B. Harrell TikTok. And I keep all that stuff. Yeah, I say it TikTok, unlike other people's TikTok. I go up, TikTok. It's far more positive. I keep all the social media open all show long. I have 6 computer screens in front of me, social media on 5 of them, and on that 6th one, I keep it on because I love that screensaver. Look at that sunset. Where else could you possibly see something like that?

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1: Come on, Greg.
0: 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Every picture of me looks like it should say before at the bottom.

0: Oh my God, I am so happy right now.
1: I'm sure whatever your nurse gave you will wear off. What's up?
0: No, I've been tweeting you because I'm obsessive.
1: You've tweeted at me a bunch. All right, hold on here. Let me look at Twitter.
0: Yeah, I'm the one that...
1: Oh, I see all these tweets now. Whoa, this is Annie Wilkes territory.
0: That's me.
1: So did they loosen your straitjacket so you can send these?

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1: Yes, we love Greg.
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1: What are you on your way to?
4: Headed to dinner. Apparently it's a surprise. It's being cooked.
1: A surprise dinner? Like cooked fresh?
4: As long as it's not a vegetarian dish, I think I'll be okay.
1: What? You don't like veggies?
4: I do. They just belong on the side.
1: Well, that could describe my role in every relationship.
4: On the side. At least you're on the plate, brother. Silver lining, baby.
1: Oh, silver lining? I couldn't even land the bronze.

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1: So, sorry, Freudian slip. Freudian slip.
0: A person just took the parking spot I was waiting for, even though I had my blinker on. But don't worry, I got that person back by accelerating in a noticeable way.

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That can't possibly be true. 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

0: Okay, so it says here, and this, I don't know. This, okay, yeah, here it is. Greg FM, and then it's like 10, 5, and there's like a dot, and there's like a 9. Is this like MS-DOS prompt, or what's going on here? So it's 105.9 Greg FM. So if you, you know, if you're wondering or whatever.
1: 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Let's all move past it.
2: Greg is the number one. Greg!
1: Whenever I'm at Starbucks, I feel like family. 'Cause they also get my name wrong.

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1: I'm so stoked for that. I'm gonna wear my sexy pants. They're leopard print tights. They're my favorite.
2: Actually, I should get some leopard print stuff.
1: Yeah.
2: Yeah, my whole wardrobe is he's given up print.

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1: I think so, yeah.
2: Oh, I see what's going on here. It's social media you're after.
1: I don't know why I was doing a character for this, but yeah, there's social media for Greg FM. It's at Greg is a radio station on Instagram, Facebook, what's the other one? TikTok, but on X, not enough room. So it's at Greg is a radio station. Just rolls off the tongue, doesn't it? And then falls onto the floor.

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0: There comes a moment in everyone's life when you meet that special someone, and you just know that this is the person I want to battle for custody with.

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1: Yeah.
0: Mecha Lecha Hi, Mecha Hi, Niho. That's something that they used to say on the show. The genie
1: I used to watch it.
0: Oh, okay. Okay, yeah.

0: 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All right. 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We hope.
1: I don't know if I've met Greg. Hi. Have I met Greg before? Have we met?
2: So do you got kids?
0: Yes. Yes, I do. My little daughter, Lilypad, is a Boston Terrier, and she's just so cute. Yes, she is.

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3: Freezing cold. How about warming us icebergs up?
0: You're freezing where you are.
3: Freezing our ass off.
0: Freezing it off? That's weird, because you'd think if you were frozen, your ass wouldn't be able to detach.
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0: So how are you staying warm?
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Exceeding the speed of light. Lowering blinds.

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I'll be the one answering the phones because, well, there's no one else who works on the show. And you're like, why doesn't anyone else work on the show? I don't even like working on this show. Why would anyone else?

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And that's it. That's all the information I have. So, okay. 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
1: I don't know if I've met Greg.
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0: 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The crowd. The home runs. My dad leaning over in the seventh to say, "Let's go, we gotta beat traffic."

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1: 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Tens of people are raving about the social media for this very program. 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

0: 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Greg. So what are you up to?
1: Well, I just got back up from the pool. Now I'm drinking some wine and eating cookies, and I'm in my bathing suit, so I don't know yet.
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0: 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I don't know why I added clapping either. That was... Anywho, it's Greg FM, and that is the phone number.
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1: I'm fantastic, Greg. Gregging everyone around me.
0: Moments of intense pressure. Number one, childbirth. Number two, major surgery. Number three, trying to put away your change while others are behind you in line at the grocery store watching.

0: 105.9. We're still working on the jingle.
1: Greg, hi. How you doing, bud?
0: Hey, good. How are you?
1: I'm doing really good. I'm eating spaghetti in the parking lot. And listen to your show. You have a really good show.
0: Hold on. Can we go back to eating spaghetti in a parking lot?
1: Yeah. I know.
0: Spaghetti in a parking lot. I think you just titled your autobiography.

0: Hey, Greg, okay.
1: I would like it if you would get in touch with me. And I don't know why I'm turning it into a musical, but the sentiment is true. I would love if you got in touch. The social media is a super quick way. @GregBHarrell, Twitter, Instagram, Greg B. Harrell Show, Facebook.

0: My name is Greg.
1: Hi, Greg. Greg.
0: Someday, I hope I have the same confidence that pop-up ads have when they ask, "Are you sure you want to leave?"

0: Rugby Harrell.
1: Hello. What did I do now? No, but seriously, what are you up to?
0: I'm avoiding studying right now.
1: Uh-oh. What are you studying for?
0: I have an employment law exam that I don't want to study for.
1: You have an exam and you're putting off studying? This was a plot device on Growing Pains. But seriously, an exam. Ugh, that's rough.
0: Yeah, adulting.
1: So if you're a student, are you constantly dealing with unruly roommates while you're trying to study?
0: Luckily, I don't have that problem because I live in my grandmother's basement as an adult woman.
1: I live in my grandmother's basement as an adult woman. Coming soon to Hulu.

0: 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That's faster than I thought. It's Greg FM.
1: Is it the job? Is it like someone who's like a doctor?
0: Exactly, yes. Being a radio DJ is the same as being a doctor, but with way more prescriptions.
1: That's funny.
0: Yeah, my reality. So sad it's funny. Okay.
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1: Greg!
0: What did you eat?
2: Twice baked potatoes.
0: Twice baked potato? How baked are we talking here? Do you have to cook it under a lava lamp?
2: Baked the potato.
0: Oh, we're going right into the recipe.
2: You cut it in half.
0: Woof, giving it the King Solomon test, huh?
2: You scoop all the yummy goodness.
0: All right, I guess we're moving past my clever barb. That's unfortunate.
2: Cream, some cheese, some fried bacon, and all the cheese and everything melts, and it gets crispy from the flame, and teriyaki sauce.
0: Well, I mean, the baked part makes sense, because it sounds like the potato has the munchies.
2: So tasty.
0: Twice baked potato.
2: Yep.
0: So how baked are we talking here? Does it giggle when you call it a tater?
2: Any toss on the barbecue.
0: Oh, recipe continues. I don't think the potato is the only thing that's baked. With a

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1: 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And I know what you're thinking. Oh, it's like other radio shows. I'll be on hold, or I'll have to talk to a couple other people before I get to Greg. No, I'm the only one here. Is there anyone else here? No, see? It's going to be a direct line to me, so talk soon.

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0: 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So
1: it's just I already have like a girlfriend.
0: So do you think she's the one?
1: I think so, yeah. Because I mean, she's pretty.
0: She's pretty.
1: No, I mean just like her looks. I mean, right? It's hard to describe.
0: Well, I'm sure she appreciates you calling her it.

Well, hey, if you want to get in touch during the show, social media is a quick way. You know, if you're busy or you don't have time to make a phone call or you can't, you get in trouble at work. At Greg B. Harrell, Twitter, Instagram, Greg B. Harrell Show, Facebook, something on your mind. I'm the one with all that social media open. There's no social media person on the show. As if we'd have the budget for that.

0: there you are.
1: Here I am.
0: Oh, go ahead. I'm sorry.
1: Hey, apologizing is my thing.
0: Oh, well.
1: Oh, that laugh can only mean one thing. There's malted barley present.
0: Yeah.
1: Yeah, yeah. Listener of the Greg B. Harrell Show and drunk are interchangeable descriptors.
0: Oh, she is. Except, obviously, she drinks because she's with me. So,
1: A realist.
0: She's an awesome, awesome woman, and best thing that ever happened to me.
1: Oh, somebody must have added baking soda because we got a soft.

0: 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That was me doing the kr noise. We don't have the budget for that noise, so. It's Greg FM. How are you?
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0: Sticky and overwashed sounds like a wrestling tag team.
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0: Well, why don't you and I form that wrestling tag team?
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0: What? I've already got my shirt off.
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0: Oh, you're like the eighth person to tell me that today.

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Boom! I don't know what the boom was supposed to signify, but boom. 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Ooh, fun idea. A Star Wars cooking show called

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1: Drums, please!

Huh? This is... hold on, I wrote it down here. Greg FM, WGAP, Maryville, Knoxville, a loud media station. And most of that sounds made up, but that's what it says here, so... Eh. FM.

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3: Greg and Jenny are in a relationship. Ugh, Greg and Jenny. Ugh.
0: If he's always the most interesting man in the world, then you know what you're going to get every single time. Not so interesting. Yeah, I do have too much time on my hands. Why do you ask?

0: So, hold on, hold on. Let me get this straight. Greg FM, 105.9? Okay. Wow. Okay. Wow.
1: Greg, you're awesome, dude. You're awesome, Greg.
0: Well, that is very debatable.
1: I don't believe what people say. You're okay. Don't let anybody else tell you otherwise.
0: Okay, that sounds like a chicken soup book.

0: What's up, Greg?
1: Listen, why don't you reach out on the social media? I'm there right now, blankly staring at the comments section, waiting for anyone to comment so then I can quickly comment back within a few seconds. Doesn't that sound like fun? Sure. 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
1: Hey, Greg. Have y'all met Greg?
2: Why is it that every major football game begins the same? 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

0: You just got to work the angles, man.
1: Oh, yeah. No, I've heard of this. What are some of the tricks with the camera angles?
0: Oh, man, there's so many tricks. You got to just twist your hips the right way and put one arm at an angle and the other one straight, and it'll do wonders for your figure.
1: Oh, okay. See, I was told that for me, there isn't a selfie angle high enough. Yeah, so I'll just have to tell Grandma she was wrong.

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3: 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Have y'all met Greg?
1: Okay, so since you're educating us about porcupines, what do porcupines eat?
4: Oh, man, they're completely herbivorous.
1: Herbivorous? That sounds like a one-episode Mighty Morphin Power Rangers villain.
4: No, it's an animal that eats plant matter for sustenance, but they cannot... They don't have, the proteins or enzymes in their gut flora. They cannot digest cabbage, broccoli, or cauliflower, like any of those brassicas.
1: Ah, well, you know what? Thank you for teaching me about porcupines and also providing me an excuse to get out of eating cabbage. No, sorry, gut flora. Can't do it.
4: You're welcome.

0: 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That's okay. 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Whoops. Losing your cool is never the answer. Unless a person hasn't texted back, but it clearly says red.
1: I've heard people say that too much of anything is not good for you, baby. But I don't know about that. As many times as we've loved and we've shared love and made love, it doesn't seem to me like it's enough. It's just not enough, baby.

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1: Greg the Herald. How you doing, brother? Nice to hear your voice, bro.
0: So what are you up to?
1: Just kicking back. I don't have a radio, but when I get one, you're my number one station.
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1: 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So, listen, if you want to get in touch, please do so at Greg B. Harrell Twitter, Instagram, Greg B. Harrell Show, Facebook. Just say, hey, Greg, and then I'll know that you want me to reply. Because if you don't say, hey, Greg, I'm like, who's this for? Not in that old-timey voice, unless I'm pretending to be Scrooge or a character in another Dickens work.

I've always respected that Mr. Freeze doesn't feel compelled to use his doctor credentials in his villain name.

0: Dude, you're the funniest, man. 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
0: Oh, man.
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0: If you only knew how much we all appreciated you.
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2: Hello, can I request this song?
0: I don't know. Can you? JK. That's a short form I invented that means joking.

0: 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Yep. It's Greg FM. Yes, this is a professional radio station. Why do you ask?
1: Greg.
0: So what kind of things do you learn in school?
2: Calculus, threes, your linear
0: out. Ah, yes, calculus. The branch of math more useless than a sociology degree.
2: Oh, calculus is one of our most used mathematicals. Okay, so we use, particle movement and the speed of particles. We ship rockets using calculus. You can also build a roller coaster using physics and calculus.
0: Yeah, but can I do it tomorrow? I'm tired.
2: Definitely.

0: Yes, I believe I have what you're looking for right here. Yes, here it is. Here it is. 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

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I don't know why I added clapping either. That was

0: 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I'm waving. I hope you are too, because otherwise that's awkward.
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0: 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I don't know why I make noises like that. It's probably some sort of deep-rooted insecurity. Let's move on.
1: Hey, Greg. Have y'all met Greg?
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2: Greg Poop.
0: If Microsoft and Google combined, they could be worth more than Apple. So why won't they form MicroGoo?

0: What is it you like about having a bath?
1: I like lighting my candles. I like do a body scrub and a face mask. And I also shave my legs.
0: But how can you possibly feel clean after a bath when all the dirt and grime is having a bath with you?
1: Greg, don't at me right now.
2: I will at whomever I so please.

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At Greg B. Harrell. Twitter, Instagram, Greg B. Harrell Show, Facebook. I'm there. I have that stuff open. 1, 2, 3, 4, 5, 6 computer screens in front of me. 5 of them have social media. And on the 6th one, I'm playing SimCity. All right, so I'll see you on the social media.

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0: If you're ever unsure, just listen to that little voice inside your head. I'm lucky enough to have several in there, so

0: There's a song that you guys play all the time, and the chorus goes, I thought you might. Something like that. Or you.
1: Yeah.
0: Hey, am I on the air?
1: No, but you're on something.
0: All right.
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0: 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All right. Do you want to go faster? Unfortunately, that's not possible. We have to continue at the same speed. That was for show. 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
1: Come on, Craig.
0: How long have you been delivering food to people?
2: Probably just a couple months.
0: Do you ever get hungry being around all that food?
2: I do.
0: Uh-oh.
2: Haven't gotten into any people's orders yet, but it's always a little tempting.
0: Yet is the operative word. So what are the rules? If a French fry falls out of the fry holder and onto the seat of your car, is it your fry to eat?
2: It's already been contaminated, you know.
0: Contaminated? Well, I'm not sure what that says about the cleanliness of your vehicle.
2: Especially if I'm hungry.

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Anyway. So if you want to call me here at Greg FM, it's 888-760-1977. If you don't want to call me, well, I mean, I understand. Me and me haven't even spoken years, so it makes sense.

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0: So let me get this right. In Seinfeld, Elaine dated both Walter White and Saul Goodman. Huh. Good for her.

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1: You have AOL?
2: I do.
1: So you're the person.
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1: You had Netscape?
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1: Where are you calling from, 1995?

0: Greg?
1: I think so, yeah. Hey. Hi. So, if you want to get in touch, what about social media? Mm-hmm. It's all the rage these decades. So, find me on the socials, at Greg B. Harrell, Twitter, Instagram, Greg B. Harrell Show, Facebook. Yeah?

0: Hello? That's the Laverne and Shirley theme song. Oh, you are there. Okay. I should have said hello like Squiggy.
1: Hello.
0: But I was always more of a Lenny man myself. You?
2: Yeah.

0: 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It's Greg FM.
1: Greg?
0: What's up?
1: Oh, not much. Holy crap, it's actually you, guy.
0: And I will warn you, as you're about to learn, talking to a radio DJ is not that impressive. But I do appreciate you being a listener. That makes one more. Almost into the double digits now.

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4: 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I don't think a lot of people would get that, but I appreciate the effort and the complexity of your joke.
2: I don't get you. 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

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Yep. The percentage of my friends who get new phones right before I text them is staggeringly high.

0: 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What? 1059? Ah, that's way up the dial. Who's going to find that? Oh, my gosh.
1: Yeah, is this Greg?
0: I mean, I'm not proud of it, but yeah.
1: Hey, Greg, I just wanted to call. I wanted to say thanks. You make me laugh every day. And today was the day I needed it most of all.

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1: 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You listen to the show, you might as well see what it looks like in here, you might as well see what I look like. Prepare yourself for the second one. Everyone's like, oh, face for radio, I finally get the term.

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2: How are you?
3: 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But they always forget to put a smaller TM next to that TM. So I'm going to TM the TM with a TM and make TM money off that TM of the TM.

0: depends on if you win or lose.
1: What is? And this is going to sound like a one-hit wonder from the 80s, but is that your girlfriend in the background?
2: Do you want to talk to her?
1: Yes, of course I do.
2: Oh.
0: Oh, hi, Greg.
1: Don't worry, I get it. I'm also disappointed when I talk to myself. Hi, how are you?
0: Good, how are you?
1: I am bursting with joy. At least I hope that's joy. So you got a little crush on my guy there?
0: Yeah, I kind of do.
1: Ah, the most romantic word. Kinda. All right, put him back on.
0: Okay.
2: Yo.
1: Your girlfriend is very cool.
2: Yeah.
1: So it's an opposites attract thing.
2: What are you talking about?
1: Oh, come on. 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
2: What are you doing with your night?
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2: Yeah. Well, your liver is very talented.
3: 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I can do the human pretzel also. That's why my husband married me.
2: Have you ever stood in front of a judge?
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3: But it's been expunged.

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Who would have thought? Jack and the Beanstalk is still my favorite children's story about a murderous burglar.

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0: 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Are you part of the young generation?
1: Oh, yeah.
0: All right. You didn't have to say it like it's a Mountain Dew ad. I believe you.
1: Okay.
0: So what's the biggest problem facing young people? Well, maybe I should drink a Mountain Dew so I can stay awake until your answer.

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1: So, oh my gosh, please visit the social media. Oh, that sounded very Oliver, didn't it? 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All right, I'll stop with the weak attempt at an Oliver impression. 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
1: 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What does that say about me? I'm not sure. 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

0: 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We know you have a lot of radio stations out there to listen to. 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
2: Then how about Greg?
1: Yeah, Greg. Who are you with?
3: With my girlfriend.
1: Oh, I've heard of those. How long have you been together?
3: A year.
1: Wow, that's as long as I've had some stuff in my freezer. What's the secret to a long-lasting relationship?
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1: Logistics? Yeah, there's nothing more romantic than the mathematical breakdown of workflow.

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If you've hit 106, you've gone too far. You're going to have to circle back. Remember, other people do not determine your happiness. 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

0: 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So, sorry, Freudian slip. Oh, so many people are just like, why does Greg B. Harrell have a radio show?
1: Come on now. You're too hard on yourself. You need to do a little bit more self-love.
0: All right. Well, you know, I'll text my boss right now. Gonna give myself some self-love in the studio.

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0: This is Mr.
1: Oh, please say clean.
0: B. Harrell, I am talking to.
1: No, it's Mr. B. Harrell. All lowercase as well. I have no self-confidence.
0: That's the most compliment.
1: Okay, now you have me questioning whether or not you're a robot pretending to be human. That is the most compliment.

0: 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Sup? 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We think.
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2: Hi, Greg. It's Joanne. How are you?
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2: I always listen to you on my way home from work.
0: Wow. So you end your work day with even more stress.

0: Okay, so it says here, and this, I don't know. This, okay, yeah, here it is. Greg FM, and then it's like 10, 5, and there's like a dot, and there's like a 9. Is this like MS-DOS prompt, or what's going on here? So it's 105.9 Greg FM. So if you, you know, if you're wondering or whatever, it's Greg FM. Yeah, why not? That works.
1: Then how about Greg?
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0: What are you up to?
5: Taking the wife and the newborn to the grandparents.
0: Newborn?
5: Yeah.
0: Oh, I'm an oldborn. Congratulations.
5: Thank you very much.
0: Yeah, here's to many more. 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
5: Appreciate that.
0: Mm-hmm, mm-hmm. 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
0: Can I ask a question? Do you have a diaper genie?
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Okay. 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Would love to hear from you on the phones. If you've heard the show before, it's not like one of those other radio shows where it's like, hey, talk about this today or talk about that. No, talk about whatever you are. That sounded weird, but I mean it.